0: 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Klokken er 6:12.
1: Radio Solo. We don't talk
2: 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Ikke så meget snak. 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
1: 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And money, money she making. 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

0: 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Temperaturen lige nu er 17 grader.
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0: 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Klokken er 17:33. Temperaturen lige nu er 27 grader.
1: Solo. Hey!
2: 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This is Bruno Mars.
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2: I just might right now.
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by candlelight, I find insight, fundamental movement. So when it's black, this insomniac, take an original tack, keep the beast in my nature under ceaseless attack. I get no sleep, I can't get no sleep.